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1: Yo, who you saying hi to?
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2: Yes, she does. I keep telling her that.
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1: My son wants to say hi.
0: Are you drunk?
1: No.
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1: His name is Reign, R-E-I-G-N.
0: That's a great name for a kid or a cheesy nightclub, right?
1: Yes.
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11: Meridian weather. This evening, any kind of leftover spotty showers are leaving. We'll have some clear skies slowly the next several hours. Tonight, back will be partly cloudy. We'll fall to low 60s, a little cooler. And then back to 80s with lots of sun tomorrow and more sun the rest of the week. I'm meteorologist Matt Standridge.

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1: I did the most domesticated thing over the weekend. 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
3: Hey, this is Amy, and my truth bomb is, just because I'm sleeping with my boss does not mean I'm using it to get a raise or get ahead of work. Listen, so sometimes a woman has needs. I'm insanely impressed with this man's skincare. His skin is glowing. He's hot. He's so charismatic, and the way he carries himself is just so sexy. You know, sometimes a girl has needs, and I don't care if I'm sleeping with my boss. And by the way, have you seen the budget? I'm definitely not getting a raise.
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Hour 3 of the Cannon Show is on. We got a brand new band stopping by this week. They're called Temper City. They're blowing up. They've got a song that's blowing up on TikTok. They're going to be here tomorrow. If you've got any questions for them, hit me up.

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1: Hello, it's Dad. I think I just saw a zebra in the backyard. I got a picture. Call me back.
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6: Meridian weather.
7: This evening, any kind of leftover spotty showers are leaving. We'll have some clearing skies slowly the next several hours. Tonight, back will be partly cloudy. We'll fall to low 60s, a little cooler. And then back to 80s with lots of sun tomorrow and more sun the rest of the week. I'm meteorologist Matt Standridge.

Hey, it's Cannon. This is The Cannon Show on Q101. So the most played out Halloween costumes are anything that's sexy, like the sexy whatever. That kind of takes all the fun out of Halloween. Isn't that like half the point of it? What are you going to be for Halloween? Chime in at Cannon Show.

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You found the Cannon Show. Hope you had an amazing weekend. We have a brand new band stopping by this week. They're called Temper City, and they're going to be here tomorrow. Swim.

0: 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All right, your shout outs taking over the Cannon Show next hour. We got a lot of them coming in today. If you've got one, 800-669-1010 or slide into the DMs with a voice DM at Cannon Show and we'll get it on next.
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Hour 4 of the Cannon Show is on for Monday, and it's time to turn it all over to you. Your shout-outs take over the radio station for the entire hour. There's a lot of shout-outs coming in today. You can get them in at 800-669-1010, or you can slide into the DMs at Cannon Show and leave them there. Leave a voice DM. You'll hear it on the air next. Welcome in.

0: Cannon. You're listening to The Cannon Show right here on Q101. Nicole wants to shout out her son, Brian, for his third birthday. Happy birthday, Brian. What's he into?
1: Dinosaurs, vacuums, helicopters.
0: Did you say vacuums?
1: Yes, he is obsessed with cleaning.
0: Does he watch cleaning on YouTube?
1: Yes.
0: Okay, that's next level.

0: it's Cannon. This is the Cannon Show on Q101. Shout outs on the Cannon Show. Who are you showing some love to?
1: 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We're hustling, making things happen every day.
0: 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If some people hustled as hard as they hate, their life would be so much better.
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7: Meridian weather.
8: This evening, any kind of leftover spotty showers are leaving. We'll have some clearing skies slowly the next several hours. Tonight, back will be partly cloudy. We'll fall to low 60s, a little cooler. And then back to 80s with lots of sun tomorrow and more sun the rest of the week. I'm meteorologist Matt Standridge.

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1: 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I'm still going through some of the voicemails we got over the weekend. 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

Hey, it's Cannon. You're listening to The Cannon Show right here on Hue 101. It's Cannon with a K. I hope you had an amazing weekend. Thank you for chilling with us. It's the fifth hour of the show. That means at the very end, that's when we do your request of love and devotion. So you can get that in right now. That would be amazing. 800-669-1010. Let us know who you love, and we'll let everyone else know on The Cannon Show. Welcome in.

0: hit music connection, Q101. So CBS and Tony Romo mutually agreed to part ways the other day. Mutually because he got a DUI, and mutually because his contract says he gets to keep most of his money. So he's going to be taking a little chillax vacation. Hopefully he'll take an Uber next time.
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5: This evening, any kind of leftovers, body showers are leaving. We'll have some clearing skies slowly the next several hours. Tonight, back will be partly cloudy. We'll fall to the low 60s, a little cooler. And then back to 80s. We have lots of sun tomorrow and more sun the rest of the week. I'm meteorologist Matt Standridge.

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1: All right. 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
2: Meridian weather. Tonight's skies are gradually clearing out. That storm system is getting out of here, and the rest of the week will look dry and mainly clear. Tomorrow for your Tuesday, enjoy lots of sun, highs in the mid-80s. We'll stick to the 80s the rest of the week. I'm meteorologist Matt Standridge.

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4: Meridian weather. Tonight, skies are gradually clearing out. That storm system is getting out of here, and the rest of the week will look dry and mainly clear. Tomorrow for your Tuesday, enjoy lots of sun, highs in the mid-80s. We'll stick with the 80s the rest of the week. I'm meteorologist Matt Standridge.
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2: 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The nice guys are gradually clearing out. That storm system is getting out of here, and the rest of the week will look dry and mainly clear. Tomorrow for your Tuesday, enjoy lots of sun, highs in the mid-80s. We'll stick to the 80s the rest of the week. I'm meteorologist Matt Standridge.

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gradually clearing out. That storm system is getting out of here, and the rest of the week will look dry and mainly clear. Tomorrow for your Tuesday, enjoy lots of sun, highs in the mid-80s. We'll stick to the 80s the rest of the week. I'm meteorologist Matt Standridge.

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4: Meridian weather. Tonight's skies are gradually clearing out. That storm system is getting out of here, and the rest of the week will look dry and mainly clear. Tomorrow for your Tuesday, enjoy lots of sun, highs in the mid-80s. We'll stick to the 80s the rest of the week. I'm meteorologist Matt Standridge.

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3: Meridian weather. The skies are gradually clearing out. That storm system is getting on out of here, and the rest of the week will look dry and mainly clear. Tomorrow for your Tuesday, enjoy lots of sun, highs in the mid-80s. We'll stick to the 80s the rest of the week. I'm meteorologist Matt Standridge.

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2: Hi, Julie.
3: Hey, guys. So excited to get a chance to talk to you. 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
4: Uh-huh. Thank you.
2: Well, we're excited to hear about your worst date ever. What happened?
3: You bet. So when I was in college, I was friends with a guy for at least a couple months before some flirtation started. And so he invited me out on a date to come on over, and he was going to cook dinner for us.
2: Nice.
3: It was really sweet. 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
2: Oh.
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7: A member of the show had a close call this weekend. 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
8: So after church on Sunday, my mom wanted to make cornbread with Charlie. I'm like, okay, cool. I forgot to get the corn, so I Instacarted some stuff. You know, I sent out this order. And so it's all set. I had something to do. That's why I didn't go to the grocery store myself. I was going to go for the first time in a long time to a shooting range, Kelly, and with some of my guys.
7: Oh, ratatata.
8: So,
7: yes.
8: So I order my Instacart. And so I take off. And it's kind of drizzly, but it's okay, fine. And so, of course, you know, I'm loaded up in the truck with all of my stuff that I need to take to the shooting range. And I get about a mile from the house, and I'm just tooling along on a business highway. It's 50 miles an hour.
7: So Big Al's going 50 and miles an hour.
8: I look, and a guy is coming perpendicular to me on a side street.
7: Oh.
8: And again, it's kind of drizzly.

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10: During the break, we found out that part-time Justin will not, and repeat, will not babysit Anna's child when the child is born.
11: I just don't feel responsible enough.
9: We agree.
11: I don't often have anxiety, but that would give me anxiety.
10: Yeah, here's the conversation between Anna and part-time Justin about this thing that is not going to happen for a year at least, of Anna going out and leaving a baby behind.
9: Yes,
10: with Justin.
9: And I told Justin, I said, that's okay, because I have a plethora of people I would ask before you anyway.
11: And I was telling her that too.
9: And that's totally
11: way
9: cool.
11: Way more suited. Yeah.
10: So
11: yeah.
10: Justin's dead last in the room of people you would let babysit your future baby?
9: I guess. I
12: Order
9: don't know.
12: Us.
10: Yeah, who's number one?
9: Kelly.
10: Okay, Kelly's number
13: didn't
10: one.
13: Take long.
9: Yeah.
13: Yay.
9: Kelly.
10: Okay.
9: And then JC.
11: Reagan, right?
9: Are we counting every... And
11: yeah.
9: Then, okay, Kelly.
11: Reagan.
9: Reagan. I would go Kelly and then Trey.
10: And Trey?
9: Yeah.
12: He's the most recent younger.
10: He does have recent younger child.
14: I'm the best with children out of anybody.
9: Yes. Yes, Trey.
13: He's got, yeah,
9: and
13: he's
9: then got... JC.
10: Yeah.
9: And then Reagan.
10: Mm. Oh.
12: Really?
9: And then Reynaldo.
12: Whoa.
13: Yeah, he's got
12: again,
13: kids.
12: Oh, parent.
9: Yeah. And then.
13: Grandkids.
10: Oh, it's coming down to Audrey.
9: And then Al. Big Al.
10: Ah, oh, wow.
13: Thank you.
9: And then.
13: White Cheddar.
9: And then White Cheddar.
12: Oh, no. No.
10: Anna's doing a bit.
9: And then.
12: This is a bit now. I really
9: got Rustface
12: and Don. And Boss Man.
10: George. Boss Man George might be fun.
11: I think he'd be great.
13: They got Russ.
10: Yeah.
9: At least Russ does have a kid.
12: Your kid would come home with a lot of stuff.
13: Oh,
12: Boss Man.
10: There'd be

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1: And that dude came up to me within 30 seconds. Is like, dude, I told you, hat has to be forward.
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1: And he and I said, what about those two guys that have their hats backwards? And he goes, those are my friends.
0: Sometimes it's as simple as that.
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0: I fell asleep. I'm not saying it was boring. I was just really tired. But I haven't heard anyone talk about
1: it. Well, have you been hearing the reviews for the new Carrie series?
0: No.
1: I can't watch that movie because it's so upsetting. The girl's bullied really bad.
0: By her mom.
1: And the blood falls on her.
2: And she freaks out.
1: But they've done a new series on that, and they say it is spectacular.
3: Oh.
1: Yeah, but I'm scared. I don't want to watch it, though.
2: Because it's too much?
1: I don't like it when kids get bullied like that.
3: And it's in, like, present day. It's like social media is involved and stuff.
1: Yeah.
0: I wonder if it... Is she, like, related to Matilda because she also has powers?
1: I don't think she's related to Matilda. I think they're two separate worlds.
3: But that's a good conspiracy.
0: Right. That's what I'm trying to get at. Maybe that's, like, Matilda's
1: You could write the script for it and see if Kim Kardashian will produce it. Mm-hmm.
0: Because tell me how Carrie gets superpowers. Because she was bullied so much.
2: It's a movie. Oh,
3: but it was different.
1: I didn't see the movie, but I think she was picked on and isolated, and then it all manifested in this, like, people
0: Which is
1: dying.
0: How Matilda got superpowers, because she was bullied.
2: I don't think I've ever seen Matilda.
1: Oh,
0: girl,
1: it's a good
0: you're missing
1: movie.
0: Out.
2: Yeah?
1: Oh, yeah. With Danny DeVito and Rhea Perlman.
2: Oh, Danny DeVito's in it? Mm-hmm.
1: Yeah.
0: Miss Trunchbull, you'll never look at chocolate cake the
4: That's
0: same.
4: All I was just thinking. Is it's so When good. I hear that movie, I think of the cake.
0: That so, cake is...
2: So it's a scary movie, kind of?
0: So no, kind of, sort of. Trunchbull's scary.
2: A little scary.
1: It's really good. Huh. That was one of Emma Kelly's favorites. And they turned it into a Broadway musical, and I took her to see it.
3: Oh.
1: Yeah, it's really good.
0: And you don't want to go to the Chokey.
2: I don't want to go to the Chokey.
0: That's like the
2: Chokey. Okay, I'm not going to go to that. All right, well, we got Morning Show Money coming your way here in about 20 minutes, Kid Nation. And this morning, the Kid Craddock Morning Show is sponsored by our friends at Prize Picks. Football's heating up. We got baseball playoff action right now. We got hockey just started. Basketball right around the corner. Everybody's pulling up. And Prize Picks has all your picks in one place. Now, to play, you just pick 2 to 6 players across any sport. Just pick more or less on their stat projections. 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
25: I'm Morgan Howard with Queen City Newsfeed. Here's what's happening. Philadelphia city leaders are considering new restrictions on kratom and THC hemp products. Mayor Jim Fulton says he and Police Chief Eric

Eric Lyons are discussing options and plan to work with local and state officials before bringing a proposal to the Board of Aldermen. No final decision has been made on which products could be regulated or banned. The discussion comes amid recent drug investigations and growing concern over synthetic kratom products across the state. In other news, the Kemper-Newton Regional Library System has received a $3,500 grant from the Dollar General Literacy Foundation. The money will be used to purchase new books for students from kindergarten through 12th grade and support reading programs at library branches in DeKalb, Decatur, Newton, Scuba, and Union. Library leaders say the grant will help strengthen literacy skills and encourage a lifelong love of reading. And finally, Lauderdale County supervisors have approved the purchase of a portable building to temporarily house E911 dispatch after roof leaks caused water damage at the current facility. The county plans to replace the roof and renovate the building, a process expected to take about a year. Other departments have temporarily relocated, while E911 will remain on site in the portable building. I'm Morgan Howard. Follow us on Facebook or visit queencitynewsfeed.com.

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0: Coast, Alabama. Enjoy sunny skies the rest of the week. Now today, we'll climb to the mid-80s this afternoon with a light easterly breeze. Nice and warm today with more 80s and sun all the way through Friday. I'm meteorologist Matt Standard.
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23: Well, I didn't get to watch Dancing with the Stars last week. Emma Kelly didn't wait for me to get home from Bible study, but hopefully she'll join me tonight. It's Mariah Carey night on Dancing with the Stars. Will Mariah show up, or just is she giving her music?
24: I hope she shows up and sings.
23: No. That would be really fun.
25: You never hear about her anywhere. I mean, other than a concert.
23: Mariah?
24: Yeah. Same with Bruno Mars.
21: Bruno Mars clubs and stuff.
24: No, I just hear he just shows up, does his job, and leaves.
23: Well, good. It's a job.
24: I like that. Yeah. What's your favorite Mariah Carey song?
25: All the Way for Christmas.
21: Butterfly's pretty good.
24: Butterfly. Mm-hmm.
23: I think I like Always Be My Baby.
25: Yeah,
23: you always be a part of me.
24: That's a good one.
23: I like that.
24: Just shake it off.
21: That's Taylor Swift.
23: But I remember when her Vision of Love album came out. I made a mixtape for this guy that broke up with me and hoped it would get him back, and it didn't work.
25: Hope tape.
21: Oh, no.

0: Yeah, please no. Make me feel good. We don't want
1: Mama!
0: All right, I think we're going to end it there. Yeah. That's today's entertainment.
2: What a finisher
0: report.
2: Right
0: I've got
2: there.
0: More of it. Oh, so good. Time.
2: Morning show money's coming up in about 20 minutes this morning. The Kid Craddock Morning Show is sponsored by Rough Greens.
0: Yeah, there's something about having a dog that makes you wish you could just stop time, just like with kids, right? 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
9: I'm Morgan Howard with Queen City Newsfeed. Here's what's happening. Philadelphia city leaders are considering new restrictions on kratom and THC hemp products. Mayor Jim Fulton says he and Police Chief Eric Lyons are discussing options and plan to work with local and state officials before bringing a proposal to the Board of Aldermen. No final decision has been made on which products would be regulated or banned. The discussion comes amid recent drug investigations and growing concern over synthetic kratom products across the state. In other news, Meridian police are investigating after a home was struck by gunfire Sunday night. Officers responded around 11:10 p.m. to the 6,000 block of Mohawk Road, where police say a home had been hit by gunfire. No additional details have been released. The case remains under investigation, and police say more information will be provided as it becomes available. And finally, Key Field Air National Guard Base in Meridian is one of four locations being considered to host the U.S. Air Force's KC-46 Pegasus aircraft. Key Field is home to the 186th Air Refueling Wing, which currently operates KC-135 refueling aircraft. The Mississippi National Guard says the base's location, infrastructure, and experienced airmen helped make it a finalist. A final selection has not yet been announced. I'm Morgan Howard. Follow us on Facebook or visit queencitynewsfeed.com.

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0: Be West Alabama. Enjoy sunny skies the rest of the week. Now today we'll climb to the mid-80s this afternoon with a light easterly breeze. Nice and warm today with more 80s and sun all the way through Friday. I'm meteorologist Matt Standard.
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0: pretty privilege is a
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0: He was asking me.
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0: Join us October the 11th at 3 p.m. at the historic Temple Theater for a special celebration of musicians who helped shape the soundtrack of our community. 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
2: Kelly, you got something really cool happening today?
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3: I'm Morgan Howard with Queen City Newsfeed. Here's what's happening. Philadelphia city leaders are considering new restrictions on kratom and THC hemp products. Mayor Jim Fulton says he and Police Chief Eric Lyons are discussing options and plan to work with local and state officials before bringing a proposal to the Board of Aldermen. No final decision has been made on which products could be regulated or banned. The discussion comes amid recent drug investigations and growing concern over synthetic kratom products across the state. In other news, the Kemper Newton Regional Library System has received a $3,500 grant from the Dollar General Literacy Foundation. The money will be used to purchase new books for students from kindergarten through 12th grade and support reading programs at library branches in DeKalb, Decatur, Newton, Scuba, and Union. Library leaders say the grant will help strengthen literacy skills and encourage a lifelong love of reading. And finally, Lauderdale County supervisors have approved the purchase of a portable building to temporarily house E911 dispatch after roof leaks caused water damage at the current facility. The county plans to replace the roof and renovate the building, a process expected to take about a year. Other departments have temporarily relocated, while E911 will remain on site in the portable building. I'm Morgan Howard. Follow us on Facebook or visit queencitynewsfeed.com.

0: Mississippi, West Alabama. Enjoy sunny skies the rest of the week. Now today, we'll climb to the mid-80s this afternoon with a light easterly breeze. Nice and warm today with more 80s and sun all the way through Friday. I'm meteorologist Matt Standard.
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1: Join us October the 11th at 3 p.m. at the historic Temple Theater for a special celebration of musicians who helped shape the soundtrack of our community. 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
3: There's a lot of sun out there today across eastern Mississippi, western Alabama. We'll hit the mid-80s later this afternoon with a light easterly breeze. We'll fall back to some upper 50s and low 60s later tonight. A little cooler tonight, mainly clear, with more 80s and sun tomorrow. I'm meteorologist Matt Standridge.

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5: Meridian weather.
6: There's a lot of sun out there today across eastern Mississippi, western Alabama. We'll hit the mid-80s later this afternoon with a light easterly breeze. We'll fall back to some upper 50s and low 60s later tonight. A little cooler tonight, mainly clear, with more 80s and sun tomorrow. I'm meteorologist Matt Stindridge.

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I'm Rob. And earlier today, got a chance to sit down with Marty McCann talking about a huge event happening this weekend at the Temple Theater. You can check out that podcast over at Queen City News Feed on Facebook.

It's Q101, your hit music connection. Doing that throwback thing with Fuel. I am Rob. Stay close. More throwbacks coming up on your lunch hour. Yes, it is the Q at Lunch, and it's always powered by you over on the text line. Hit us up at 601-693-4101. I know.

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Go ahead and hit us up on that Q101 text line at 601-693-4101. Got some old school Beyonce coming up along with some Def Leppard and some Sixpence None the Richer here on the Q at Lunch on Q101.

0: for hanging out with us at your lunch hour. This is the Q at Lunch. We'll check back in on your weather with Matt Standridge and take more requests at 693-4101 on that text line. 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
5: Meridian weather. There's a lot of sun out there today across eastern Mississippi, western Alabama. We'll hit the mid-80s later this afternoon with a light easterly breeze. We'll fall back to some upper 50s and low 60s later tonight. A little cooler tonight, mainly clear, with more 80s and sun tomorrow. I'm meteorologist Matt Standridge.

coming back to some Pink here on the Q at Lunch. I and Rob got some Creed on the way, along with Sixpence None the Richer. 30 minutes of commercial-free Q as well as we get ready to close things up on another round of the Q at Lunch on Q105.

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0: Matt Standridge in minutes, along with Elle Langley and Olivia Rodrigo. And just a reminder, you still got time for the month of October. 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
11: Meridian weather. There's a lot of sun out there today across eastern Mississippi, western Alabama. We'll hit the mid-80s later this afternoon with a light easterly breeze. We'll fall back to some upper 50s and low 60s later tonight. A little cooler tonight, mainly clear, with more 80s and sun tomorrow. I'm meteorologist Matt Standridge.

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sunny and 83 at our studios here at Q101 in the Queen City. I am Ryan in with you for another afternoon of tomfoolery. What's going on down in the Gulf? It's not a storm yet. That's important to get across. We'll talk about it coming up. It's Steve Lacy now.

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1: Wrap up a hurricane season without any named storms. Hold my beer, says possible tropical storm or depression. Isaias. I-S-A-I-S. I was just looking at an update from the Hurricane Center and the National Weather Service, and they are sending planes into the system right now, which I happen to be looking at here on our in-studio color weather. We have this really fancy weather radar that shows you all around the nation really what's going on, and I'm zoomed in here down into the system, Isaias, or what is going to be eventually named Isaias. Where will it impact? When will it impact? What will that impact be? I think it's still too early to be able to tell, but over the last couple of weeks, we've been having stories about, hey, it looks like we're going to go through a hurricane season without having any named storms. Not so fast, as the National Weather Service has now said, they give a 100% guarantee that this storm will develop into greater than what it is now. Now, whether that means it turns into just a tropical depression, if it makes it a tropical storm status, or if it makes it to hurricane status, keep it right here when it breaks out. As far as news concerning Isaias, or what could be Isaias, we will break in and let you know here on Q101.
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1: Meridian weather. Sunny out there this afternoon across eastern Mississippi, western Alabama. We are starting a new sunny stretch that will last the rest of the week. Tonight, though, we'll get a bit cooler. We'll fall to the upper 50s, low 60s, more 80s through Friday. Our next rain chance arrives this weekend. I'm meteorologist Matt Stindridge.

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talk. Of course, before we get into afternoon trivia, it does look like tropical depression, tropical storm, tropical something, Isaias, is going to be something. But also don't fall for the fear-mongering, because I'm monitoring it here on our very swanky, top-of-the-level weather radar we have here in the studio, and it just doesn't look like a whole lot happening. However, the National Weather Service came out about an hour ago and said there is a 100% chance that this storm will develop into something further. Whether that's a tropical depression, a tropical storm, or even a hurricane is yet to be seen. So your chance at winning right here, right now, with Afternoon Trivia brought to you by Fizz and Sips, which, by the way, I was getting ready to pull up their schedule. They're going to be at a lot of places over these next couple of weeks, including the Bailey Haunted Firehouse this Friday night. It's funny because we're also giving away tickets to the Bailey Haunted Firehouse. 18 years they've been doing the Bailey Haunted Firehouse. We're giving away pairs of tickets every single day with Afternoon Trivia. And Fizz and Sips is going to be there this Friday night. So you could be there getting the you-know-what scared out of you and then refueling yourself with drinks from Fizz and Sips. Now,

0: Fizz and Tips also going to be at the Meridian Lauderdale County Public Library coming up on October 13th. Then back at the West Lauderdale home game on October 16th, at the Southeast Youth Football Games on the 17th, and then at Southeast High School versus Quitman, which is down in my neck of the woods. So those are the places you can catch Fizz and Tips and catch a free drink if you can answer today's question correctly at 601-693-4101. Only about 4 out of 10 people have never gotten one of these. What do you think it is? 601-693-4101. Only about 4 out of 10 people have never gotten one of these. What do you think it is, caller?
1: Is it a ticket?
0: A speeding ticket. By God, that is absolutely right. Yeah. Who are we talking with?
1: Kimber O'Neill.
0: You say Kimber?
1: Yes.
0: All right, Kimber, where are you calling from?
1: Quitman.
0: Down in my neck of the woods, down in Clark County. All right, Kimber, yes. There you go. Only about 4 out of 10 people have never gotten a speeding ticket. Now, Kimber, let me guess. Are you in this 4 out of 10, or have you gotten a speeding ticket?
1: Maybe back in my 20s.
0: Okay, which means yes. Yeah, okay, all right. So you've gotten one. Me too. It's one of the only tickets, knock on wood, one of the only tickets I've ever gotten is a speeding ticket. And I feel like I learned my lesson then, and I don't want to get another ticket. So you got it right. So I've got you not only a $10 gift certificate to Fizz and Sips to get your drink on, but also a couple of tickets to go check out the 18th annual Bailey Haunted Firehouse. How does that sound?
1: That is awesome. I'm so excited. Halloween's my favorite.
0: Is it? So have you been to the Bailey Haunted Firehouse before?
1: I went last year.
0: Yeah, and it gets scarier and scarier every single year. And now you've got a pair of tickets as well as some free Fizz and Sips. They're actually going to be at the Bailey Haunted Firehouse coming up this Friday. So it's both happening right there in the same place. So you got our question right. Hold on the line so I can get some very pertinent information from you. But tell everyone who makes you a winner on the radio here on a Tuesday.
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1: Meridian weather. Sunny out there this afternoon across eastern Mississippi, western Alabama. We are starting a new sunny stretch that will last the rest of the week. Tonight, though, we'll get a bit cooler. We'll fall to the upper 50s, low 60s, with more 80s through Friday. Our next rain chance arrives this weekend. I'm meteorologist Matt Standridge.

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1: This ain't no disco. 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

Hopefully you weren't planning on having any fun this weekend. It's Q101 with breaking news from the National Weather Service. It is official. Tropical Depression 9 has formed in the Gulf. Where it's going, what it's going to do, what it might pack is still all very questionable. So we will continue to keep you abreast of the pertinent information with this storm.

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1: So earlier this afternoon, had a pretty sweet moment by calling this past month's Nurse of the Month winner, Miss Kimberly Moffitt, who works over at Baptist Anderson, whatever you call it these days. She was nominated by her daughter, Sarah, with pretty much one of the most sweetest things you could ever imagine with her nomination, talking about how her mother is the reason why she became a nurse. And now they both work at Baptist Anderson, again, whatever you call it. And she won, of course, a commemorative plaque and a $50 gift card to Weidman's. 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
3: Meridian weather.
4: It is warm and sunny out there this afternoon across eastern Mississippi, western Alabama. We are starting a new sunny stretch that will last the rest of the week. Tonight, though, we'll get a bit cooler. We'll fall to the upper 50s, low 60s, with more 80s through Friday. Our next rain chance arrives this weekend. I'm meteorologist Matt Standridge.

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Sabrina Carpenter, Glass Animals on the way. It's Olivia Rodrigo now. I know.

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1: Finish the Atlantic hurricane season without any named storms. Hold my beer, says Tropical Storm Isaias. Well, according to our meteorologist here, we have not made it to Isaias status yet, but we have moved into Tropical Depression 9, forming 775 miles from Jackson. The first official track from the National Hurricane Center has been issued. Now, under this scenario, Mississippi will be impacted Friday night and Saturday. Two different scenarios are developing. Remember, now the forecast cone encompasses every potential point with a 2 out of 3 possibility of being directly impacted. So should the track be on the western side of the cone, we anticipate a weaker and slower storm, which means less wind and more rain for central and southwest Mississippi. Should it take the eastern track, minimal impacts would happen for inland Mississippi, but this could be a major storm for where it does hit. Details are coming in now, and we will continue to keep you updated as it looks like our very swanky weather radar service says that this storm will move into a Category 1 status tomorrow before making it to a Category 2 status before making landfall closer to the weekend. Now, again, this is all just educated guesses at this point. Could be worse, could be a lot less, but we will continue to keep you abreast of all the pertinent information with what could potentially be tropical storm and maybe even Hurricane Isaias right here on Q101.
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4: This evening, skies will remain mainly clear as temperatures fall from the 80s down to the 70s. Later tonight, though, get a little bit cooler than last night. We'll get down to the upper 50s, low 60s, and the clear skies. More sun and 80s expected for Wednesday, Thursday, and Friday. Rain chances return this weekend. I'm meteorologist Matt Standridge.

Q101 inside your Coors Light Drive at 5, talking college football this past weekend. Mississippi State was worrying about ringing cowbells while Alabama was scoring touchdowns and beat them handedly. Now moving forward, Alabama and Georgia this weekend should be a fun SEC matchup.

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This is the Cannon Show on Q101. Let's go, Cannon Show. Let's go, Taco. It's National Taco Day. I'm very excited. One of my favorite subjects. We'll talk about him today. Taco.

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2: 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What kind of tacos do you think most people like? Hard or soft? It's actually about 50-50. More people like soft by just a little bit. You're not going to believe how many tacos the good people of Arizona eat. 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
12: Meridian weather.
13: This evening, skies will remain mainly clear as temperatures fall from the 80s down to the 70s. Later tonight, though, get a little bit cooler than last night. We'll get down to the upper 50s, low 60s, mainly clear skies. More sun and 80s expected for Wednesday, Thursday, and Friday. Rain chances return this weekend. I'm meteorologist Matt Standridge.

Q101, your hit music connection. Happy Taco Day from the Cannon Show. Do you know that 90% of U.S. adults say they enjoy tacos? There's actually 2% of people who said they've never had a taco. They live here on Earth. Can you believe that?

Hey, it's Cannon. You're listening to The Cannon Show right here on Q101. Can I talk about tacos for an entire hour? You better believe it. I can talk about them for the entire show. I hope that's not a challenge. Do you know that 71% of people prefer tacos over burritos? I'm one of those people. I used to like burritos when I was a kid. Now I'm fully team taco.

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